0: Savon aallot. 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
1: Well, this car is automatic. 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

0: Island washboard. Coney Island washboard round. Coney Island washboard round the lane.
1: Savon aallot. 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
1: Twisting my intentions, shoving words into my mouth. 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